The western winds take heed of the stormy weather. And yes, there's something you can send back to me. Spanish boots are Spanish leather.

0: η καταδίκη είναι κάπως επιικής. 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
1: Item 37. You did by sorcery and other heretical practices contrive to enter secretly by night the Spanish city of Cartagena. Captain Thorpe, it is adjudged. You will be handed over to the military authorities, under whose direction you will be chained to the oars of a galley in servitude for the rest of your natural lives.

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There's a crack in everything. That's how the light, a new light,

You don't need me anymore. It doesn't matter anymore. Like I said before, I'm just a lonely solo gigolo. In your head, the moon is crying. In my heart, the sun is shining. Like I said before,